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0: When you're ready.
1: All right, it's going to be one count of 15-133 sub Foxtrot, and one count of 15-140 Juliet sub Bravo with an asterisk after it, both infractions, and we'll be clear.
2: Roger that.

Edgewater, fire number 120 Beach Hill Road East, residential fire alarm 52 Bravo 1. 120 Beach Hill Road East, residential fire alarm 52 Bravo 1. Crushes Wheatwalker Brook Road and Anderson Lane. It's 2042.

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1: For the male party in his 80s. 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APD on scene for the male party in his 80s. He's conscious and breathing, sick party 26 Alpha 10, crashes Summit Street, Pleasant Street, house 2044.

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Sherman Fire, number 4, Chimney Hill Road, residential fire alarm, 52 Bravo 1. Number 4, Chimney Hill, residential fire alarm, 52 Bravo 1, proceed 337 South and Briggs Hill, 2114.

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1: LCD 2, Kent Ambulance, Bulls Bridge Road, west of the intersection with Kent Road. Cold response, meet CSP, and pretty withdraw pain post-MPA. Bulls Bridge Road, just in from Route 7, meet CSP, post-MPA, jaw pain. 2121.

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0: Smoke with the homeowners, next cell activation, alarm's been reset, all Sherman fires be clear.
1: Spoke with the homeowner, exit all Sherman units are clear, 2133.

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1: They're not responding, but they've been en route for 11 minutes.
0: 10A2.
1: 82, Kent Cecil, it's a little different ETA.
2: KA2, we're on Bulls Bridge Road, just passing the South Kent School. We've driven past the Berkshire Road. We didn't see anybody.
3: If you can go directly, it's correct too.
4: Kent 2 to Kent Ambulance, you're going to come over the covered bridge into New York City. We're just over the line. In Connecticut, but just over for the bridge.
0: Kent 2, copy.
1: 2, copy. Gary, we're just west of South Kent School right now.
0: Received. It's a little tight in here. It's just an evaluation. I'll talk to you when you get here. Switch over to scene 4.

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South Angeles, 181 Hill Road, 57, 27-year-old female for diabetic crisis. 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
0: Charlie, returning to Terminate Charlie, the ambulance, 2360.

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Across East Sherbrooke Drive and Bryn Mawr Court, 2326.

0: Gersh is rather off duty and he's still going to have to go over for nothing showing out investigating.
1: Roger, Goshen 12 on scene, 2.5 story wood frame, nothing showing out investigating at 2335.

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She's Grace Wayne, it's online, 2341.

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100 hours to be PTL 616, to be PTL 623, to be QJL 477, Wichita County Dispatch, Springfield, Connecticut. 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

0: Hill Second Call, Second Crew needed, 77 South Canyon Road, room 305 to 79, 79-year-old female for a fall. Scotch Spring, 33 Alpha 1. 77 South Canyon Road, room 305, 79-year-old female fall, 33 Alpha 1. Christie's High Street, Sand Road, 2031.
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He's conscious and breathing, 25 Alpha 1. 400 Torrington Road, the Health Center, 65-year-old male, psychiatric crisis, 25 Alpha 1. 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

0: ambulance, Lakeville Fire, North Canadian Medic. Farnham Road, near you see him at Kill Road. A motor vehicle accident into a stone wall and has rolled. 77 Delta 4. Farnham Road, near you see him at Kill Road. A car into a stone wall and has rolled. 77 Delta 4, 159.
1: Salisbury 6-9 to headquarters.
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Roxbury Ambulance, Priority 1, 29th Century Hill Road. The 51-year-old female, sick, nausea, 26 Charlie 2. 29th Century Hill Road, the 51-year-old female, sick, nauseous, 26 Charlie 2. Medic 4 has been requested, it's 404 WPMK 215, Roxbury, standby.

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1: 241 to the rig.
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1: 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You'll have Northwell Health Medic 4 also responding.

Arlington Ambulance, 335 Scoville Hill Road, 33. 33-year-old male for poisoning apricot kernels. He's got spreading 23 Charlie 2. 335 Scoville Hill Road, 33-year-old male for poisoning. He's got spreading 23 Charlie 2. Crusty's Morton Passway and Cottage Road, 418.

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0: 3 Millis, code 1, respond to Chestnut Grove Senior Housing, 200 Chestnut Grove, unit number 10, for the approximately 90-year-old male, conscious breathing, fall, possible lift assist, 17 Alpha 4. 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

L City, 2 Litchfield Ambulance, responder number 142 East Chestnut Hill Road. We found an unknown age, unknown gender patient with a hand laceration from an assault. Conscious and breathing, 4 Alpha 2. Repeating, response number 142 East Chestnut Hill Road. We found an unknown age, unknown gender patient with a hand laceration from an assault. Conscious and breathing, 4 Alpha 2. Cross Street Lake Picker Road and Richards Road. 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

0: LVA unit calling Tregon. LVA car 9, where you calling? LVA car 8, go ahead.
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0: Where is it? 815.

Copy to Litchfield Ambulance, it's on the 19 Constitution Way, Brandywine, room 228, for an 83-year-old male, fall with a head strike, conscious breathing 33 Alpha 1, again 19 Constitution Way at Brandywine, room 228, for an 83 male, fall with a head strike, conscious breathing 33 Alpha 1, Crossroads Phantom Road and Plum Hill Road, terminal 842.

0: Rock Grand Fire, need to respond in the air of Baker Road and Weller's Bridge Road for the motor vehicle accident, unknown injuries. Came in as a crash notification, troopers en route, repeating Rock Grand Fire, need to respond. Baker Road and Weller's Bridge Road for the motor vehicle accident, unknown injuries. 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
1: EMS 221, I'll be responding to the scene.
0: Gracie, EMS 221.
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1: 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Nothing found at this time.

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0: Rock Creek Fire, troop just got back, set at Weller's Bridge at Baker. There's a car off the road.
1: Yeah, I just talked to one of our members.
2: Yeah,
1: I'm going back there.
0: Okay, you want the assignment? Or are you going to check that one?
1: No, stand by a second. He said there's no one in the car or anything. Give me a minute.
2: FD4, I'm on the Weller's Bridge side. 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

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Response to 644 Hill Road in the rear apartment for an 85-year-old male, difficulty breathing, conscious, 6 Delta 2. Again, 644 Hill Road in the rear apartment for an 85 male, difficulty breathing, conscious, 6 Delta 2. Cross streets Hayden Road and South Road, timeout 921.

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Sound City to Burke Hampstead East, Pleasant Valley Fire. Respond to 69 Hillcrest Drive for a water issue in the basement, 53 Alpha 6. Again, 69 Hillcrest Drive for a water issue in the basement, 53 Alpha 6, Cross Street East Heartland Road, North Canton Road, timeout 929.

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0: Roger. Mile City, Harwinton 661. Medic 1, do you copy?
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32 Cornwall Fire. Respond to 420 Sharon Goshen Turnpike, the Mitsikovsky residence. For an activated fire alarm, 52 Bravo 1. Again, 420 Sharon Goshen Turnpike for an activated fire alarm, 52 Bravo 1. Crossroads River Road, Lower River Road, timeout

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number 27 Silvermine Road to Crown VA, one elderly male party complaining of an injury. Being info from the air, Brookfield Fire, EMS personnel, requested a response, scene of an accident, number 27 Silvermine Road, 2 car MVA, one elderly male, complaint of a leg injury. Time now 10:06. 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
2: 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I'll ask command. 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
0: What's on the air and or what's on Zoom?
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Milford Ambulance, code 1. Respond to 47 Ridge Road for the 65-year-old female, conscious breathing, severe nosebleed on blood thinners, 21 Bravo 2. New Milford Ambulance, code 1. Respond to 47 Ridge Road, 65-year-old female, conscious breathing, severe nosebleed on blood thinners, 21 Bravo 2, Cross Street, Ridgecrest Drive, and Amanda Lane, 10 Mile 1029.

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0: Roger.
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I have a second tone. 1048.

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to 354 Main Street, The Hive, for an activated fire alarm. First floor utility room smoke, 52 Charlie 3. Again, 354 Main Street at The Hive for a commercial smoke detector, 52 Charlie 3, cross streets K7, Elm Street, timeout 10:57.

0: Bedford Ambulance, code 1, second call. Respond to 40 Candlewood Lake Road South for the 72-year-old female, conscious, difficulty breathing, 6 Delta 2. New Milford Ambulance, code 1, second call. Respond to 40 Candlewood Lake Road South for the 72-year-old female, conscious, difficulty breathing, 6 Delta 2. Cross Street, Stonebridge Road, Carmen Hill Road, number 1, time now 11 o'clock.
1: Dispatch, you know what? Clear Ridge Road, hold near to Candlewood.
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Canceled by PD 1105.

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1: Good.
0: PD was able to make contact with the female patient. She is on oxygen currently and complaining of shortness of breath and chest pain.

0: Ridgefield Fire, response number 51 West Street, in front of the DeFrancos, before a young child locked in a vehicle, 53 Bravo 1, repeating, response number 51 West Street, in front of the DeFrancos, before a young child locked in a vehicle, 53 Bravo 1, Cross Street, North Street, and Meadow Street, time now 11:13.
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1: Go, FT-12.
0: Do we have a second ambulance assistance at Old Lake Road South?
1: Negative. We haven't gotten called there yet.
2: Dispatch Part 2, that'll be a negative.

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Again, 65 Prospect Street for a 78 female. 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

0: 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We were able to gain entry. 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
1: 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For an 81-year-old female, syncopal episode, conscious, breathing, 31 Alpha 1. Again, 7 Hampstead Road for an 81 female, syncopal episode, conscious, breathing, 31 Alpha 1. Crash 8 Gabbett Road, timeout 1136.

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A 100-year-old female fall complaining of general pain. Repeat, Berkeley EMS. 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

Company 2 Nepal Fire, respond for 36 Lynette Court, the Bradley residence for activated smoke detector, 52 Bravo 1. Again, 36 Lynette Court, the Bradley residence for an activated smoke detector, 52 Bravo 1. 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

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What's your route of travel?

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Your medic is coming out of Canton. What's your router travel?

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1: 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Other unit, unresponsive repeat.

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0: I'm available. Is New Hartford in need of a paramedic?
1: They have can coming. I believe they're all set.
0: Receive.

0: 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Is there a location for the CAN medic?
1: They were meeting you line of sight on Route 219. LCD 2, CAN medic 1 on response.
2: Yeah, we're on 219.
0: The NH1 is, we're on 219, we're just about to turn left onto 181. I believe the CAN medic is behind us.

0: Roger. LCD to Canton Medic, where on 219 are you?
1: We just passed Key Sundown.
0: Roger. NH1, Canton Medic is by Key Sundown.

0: 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We're just about a mile away from 44 now.
1: Roger. Would you like to cancel Canton and use Matic 3 instead?
0: Affirmative. Can Medic 3 just go line of sight on 44?
1: City Canton Medic, you copy?
2: 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They're far away from us now.
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0: 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Respond to the area of Limerick Road and Furnace Road for an electric vehicle rollover with injury 77 Delta 4. Again, Limerick Road in the area of Furnace Road for an electric vehicle rollover into the woods with injury 77 Delta 4. Timeout 1242. 47 at headquarters, North Canada Medic responding 1243.
1: LCD Lakeville 6, route to the firehouse.
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0: Towards Lime Rock Park. 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

0: 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You've already rolled over a motor vehicle accident with multiple patients. 77 Delta 4, repeating, mutual aid into the town of Salisbury, Lime Rock Road and Furnace Road. B3, rollover motor vehicle accident with multiple patients. 77 Delta 4, time now 12:59.
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0: 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Again, the area of 106 Stonehouse Road for an automatic crash notification. 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Cross streets Winchester Road, timeout 1259.
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0: 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We're coming out of our park right now. 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

0: Velocity to Lickville Command. Velocity to Lickville Command on response. Just confirming, you only need one Lifestar unit at this point.
1: As of now, one helicopter.

LCD-2, Kent, ambulance, Northwell Medic 4, responsive 35, Seagrove Mountain Road, Unit B, Bravo, for a 66-year-old male, syncopal episode with a head strike, conscious, breathing 17, Charlie 1. Again, 35, Seagrove Mountain Road, Unit B, Bravo, for a 66 male, fall with a head strike, syncopal episode, conscious, breathing 17, Charlie 1. Cross streets, Maple Street Extension, Cobble Road, timeout 1308.

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0: 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The ambulance 1's leaving, going to Sharon, coming out towards the furnace.
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2: Go ahead, LC.
1: Command, be advised, Lifestar accepted the mission. They're becoming out of Westfield, Mass. They're advising approximately of a 20-minute ETA. 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We advise them to use Lime Rock Park as the landing zone at this point.
2: LC, can you switch the landing zone to the high school, Hoosock Barrage High School, and Falls Village Fire will be taking the landing zone?
1: 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Are they with you? We haven't dispatched them.
2: 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We do have a Falls Village member going to get a truck.
1: 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Can you switch over to Command 3 while you operate?

0: City to Falls Village Fire, responded to Salisbury, the high school. This with Lifestar Landing for a motor vehicle accident that occurred Lime Rock Road at Furnace Road, 77 Delta 4. Again, respond to the high school, set up a landing zone. Lifestar coming in for a motor vehicle accident that occurred Lime Rock Road at Furnace Road, 77 Delta 4. Timeout 1316.
1: Hey, Falls Village, engine 9 and row, have all the responders go to the high school.
0: Roger, Falls Village, engine 9 responding, all of the responders directly to the high school, 1317.

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0: Be advised, we are in a dead spot for command. I repeat, we're in a dead spot for command. You'll have to reach us on response.
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2: Hello, Ginger 9. I'm seeing at the landing zone at the high school.
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1: Copy that, 14 minutes, landing zone is set up, typical wires to the east, everything else is clear. I'll switch to air tack.
0: Rudder, I believe they will be on MedNet.
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2: Can Emil?
1: Has Medic 4 sent on?
2: Roger, they've been en route for 16 minutes.
1: Cancel Medic 4. One way to the middle for immediate fire off.
3: LCD, did you receive that transmission?
2: Negative, it was static, Medic 4, repeat.
4: Static, 4, I'm on route 7, I still have a 14 minute.
2: Medic 4, was that a 14 minute ETA?
4: That's affirmative, 14 minutes.
2: Roger, can ambulance Medic 4 is reporting a 14 1-4 minute ETA?

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1: Negative, 10 ambulance, I did not copy.
0: We're en route into Milford. We'll intercept with Medic 4 en route.
1: Roger, en route into Milford, intercepting landsite.

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1: Driver on.
2: 3-1, just stand by, she's right behind me. Your second officer is right behind me. He'll be calling in a second if you wait a second.

0: Colonel on Valmer, 620 Harbor, it's a three-story wood frame. I'll be on the vessel, I'll grab you with the stage out on catalog. Right in here.
1: Roger, car 1 out of scene with command, all apparatus, stage out on catalog.

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1: Yep.
2: 871, go ahead.
1: Smoke those parties will be lowering music with DK Summer. It's going to be 26192 87. Roger. We'll be clear. Roger.
3: Ambulance 2, go ahead.
0: LifeStar is looking for any patient updates.
3: Roger that, 1 second.
4: And personnel on SCP, we got all this.
5: Building for elderly patient with throat symptoms.
6: Received. You only want the ambulance or Goshen Fire and ambulance?
5: Just the ambulance. We're in route, but please send fire tech members.
6: Received. We'll also be dispatching Medic 1.
0: Go ahead.
7: I have a 38-year-old male, MVA, rollover, Ethan, has negative head injury, does have sternum pain upon palpation and movement with seatbelt sign, lower abdomen, second mass, lung sounds are bilaterally equal and clear with some pain upon inspiration. All vitals are normal limits, we got 80 for heart rate, 160 over 100 for pulse, their blood pressure, and 100 over for room air. Unless you have any questions.
0: Roger, we'll relay.

0: Al City, can ambulance 2?
1: Can A2.
0: Where would you like to intercept this medic 4?
1: Crossing to the Beaufort Town Line, maybe at the firehouse.
0: Medic 4, did you copy?
2: Not entirely sure which firehouse you mean, but they are past me now. If they want to pull over anywhere and stop, I'll come up right now.
0: Roger, can ambulance 2? The medic is unsure what firehouse you mean and believes you are past him at this point.
1: We just crossed in the Beaufort Town Line. We're on 7 South.
0: Medic 4, did you copy? Medic 4, Kent just crossed into the New Milford. They're on Route 7 South.
2: Roger. Stay passed.
0: Copy. Kent, ambulance, you are passed to the medic at this point.

0: Mm-hmm.
1: Please to pull over.
0: Roger, finding an area to pull over. Medic 4, do you copy?

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2: LCD, Ken Ambles is off at the Gaylordsville Fire Department. 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
1: 11, LCD, Aquin. 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Your refusal,
0: you can terminate.
1: Right on the refusal, incident terminated 1340. LCD, you can put medic 4 with Kent.
0: Medic 4 out with Kent 1340.

0: Southeast Union Hartford Ambulance Northwest Medic 3, respond to 580 West Hill Road, Brody Park at the playground for a 25-25 female. Sudden headache, conscious, breathing 18 Charlie 4. Again, 580 West Hill Road, Brody Park at the playground for a 25 female. Sudden headache, conscious, breathing 18 Charlie 4. Grocery Snyles Road and Pioneer Drive, timeout 1342.
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0: North Kinematic, care handed over to Life Star. I'm going to be clear the scene, restocking, unavailable momentarily.
1: Roger. 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
1: Incident terminated, can ambulance at 1505 North Canaan, were you also calling?
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12 is getting a report of an unknown party fall from a horse at the horse arena, and we'll be sending EMTs over there. We'll keep you updated. Could you punch a ticket?

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1: Could you put vessel Echo 214 in service? I'll be on Candlewood Lake out in Milford.
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1: Respond mutually aid into Canton, 6th Boulder Ridge. Birth 77-year-old female, nausea, conscious, breathing requested on a cold response. Again, 6th Boulder Ridge, birth 77 female, nausea, conscious, breathing requested on a cold response. Timeout 1529.

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0: The refusal, you can terminate this incident.
1: Roger, clear with the refusal, incident terminated, 1536.

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1: 975, go ahead.
0: That's still in New Haven. It's in East Haven. I'm in reserve.
1: Copy, East Haven.

0: so I'll report OCD on response. Anybody terminate for the ambulance on the motor vehicle accident? If not, can we terminate it?
1: Everything has been terminated.

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0: 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My apologies, I thought it was registered on fire tech.
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0: 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It's up to you to come here to New York. On over.
1: Incident terminated in Hartford, Ambulance 1640.

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Your request to respond, Village Crest, 19 Poplar Street on the second floor, for the 78-year-old male, conscious breathing, complaining of a headache, and his oxygen levels are low, 33 Charlie 1. Milford Ambulance, Code 1. You requested to respond, Village Crest, 19 Poplar Street on the second floor, for the 78-year-old male, conscious breathing, complaining of a headache, and also has new onset low oxygen levels. Cross Street is Elm Street and Maple Street, time now 1705.

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1: 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Are you going to take it or Unit 1?

0: Phantom Ambulance, Northwest Medic 1. Respond to 688 Maple Street for a 71-year-old male. Weakness, confusion. Conscious, breathing, 26 Charlie 1. Again, 688 Maple Street for a 71 male. Weakness, confusion, conscious, breathing, 26 Charlie 1. Cross Street, Town Lock Hill Road, Town Line, timeout 1709.
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City to Norfolk Ambulance, Northwest Medic 3, Colbert First Responders. Respond to 204 Stillman Hill Road, Norbrook Brewery, for an unknown age male party fall, unknown status, possible cardiac arrest, 17 Delta 4. Again, 204 Stillman Hill Road at Norbrook Brewery, for an unknown age male fall, unknown status, possible cardiac arrest, 17 Delta 4. Cross Reed Rock Hall Road, town line, timeout 1713. Phantom 24 en route to headquarters at 1713.

all units for Colebrook. Sounds like the patient is starting to wake up, has his eyes open. Significant blood loss, unknown from where. Should be outside on the patio.

0: South City 2, Colebrook First Responders. Respond to 204 Stillman Hill Road. The brewery for an unaged male party fall. Currently unconscious. Significant blood loss. Breathing 17 Delta 4. Time of your second tone 1716.
1: Colebrook 12, South City responding.
0: Colebrook 12 responding 1716.
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0: 10 responding 1716. Norfolk 377 to headquarters at 1717.

0: Medic 3, L City.
1: Medic 3.
0: So am I correct, this sounds like a fall with a head injury that's currently unresponsive?
1: Correct, with significant blood loss.
0: Go ahead and request me a life star for LZ at the health center at this time. I'll cancel him if it's not that bad, but...
1: Life star to the health center.
2: Phantom
1: 37 on the air, 1717.

0: Hail City 2, Norfolk Ambulance.
1: Bus is on.
0: Norfolk Ambulance and Northwest Medic 3. And just be advised, we've taken about 12 to 15 calls from the location. Mixed information. The most recent we have is they're reporting the patient may be conscious now, or at least has effective breathing at this point. And we're really unsure. It's unclear.
1: Roger. Thank you. Medic, good copy.

0: Cobra 10 LCD.
1: Cobra Car 10.
0: We did have loss of consciousness and difficulty breathing at one point.
1: We received at 1724. You do have Norfolk ambulance and Northwest Medic 3 en route.
0: Patient semi-conscious at this time. I'll continue to investigate.
1: We received 1724.

0: LCD 2 Colbert Car 10, do you have an approximate age for this patient?
1: Seven zero. 1725.
0: Has accepted. Will be Lifestar 3 out of Westfield, and they will call back with an ETA.

0: Contact, Deb. You can have Lifestar actually come to the scene, start a fire department for Nosy. There's plenty of fields here.
1: Roger, requesting Lifestar redirect to the scene at 1726.
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1: Roger, would you like Coburg Fire, North Fork Fire?

LCD-2, Colebrook Fire, respond to 204 Stillman Hill Road at the brewery. Set up a landing zone for Lifestar for 7070 male, fall 17 Delta 4. Again, 204 Stillman Hill Road at the brewery. Set up a landing zone for Lifestar for 7070 male, fall 17 Delta 4. Crossroads Rock Hall Road in town.

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1: And re-arrival ALS to Milford.
0: Roger, and route arrival, ALS to New Milford, 1729.

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1: 312, and they have a 10, 10-minute ETA.
0: Roger, 10-minute ETA, thank you.
2: LCD, Cobra Squad 2 is in route.
1: Cobra Squad 2 in route, 1734.

0: Over 10, over 12.
1: Go ahead, 10. 12 is on.
0: Where's your landing zone?
1: Right there by the entrance. Yes, it is. Right there by my truck.
0: Received. Over 10 to LCD. We'll be switching to Command 3. And see me.
2: Trigger. Over to Command and see me.
0: 1735.
2: Covert 10
0: will be assuming the command, and
2: Covert 12
0: will remain landing control officer.
2: So 10 is command, and 12 will be the communications for your tech.

0: Rover Command LCD, what units do I have en route?
1: Which one? Rescue 7 and Squad 2 are both on the air.
0: Received. Any from Norfolk?
1: Negative. Norfolk ambulance.

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2: For emails, number 14, Johnny Cake Lane for the 86860 female, audible and visual hallucinations. She's conscious of breathing 25 Alpha 1. 14, Johnny Cake Lane, 86-year-old female for hallucinations. 25 Alpha 1, crest east of Town Hill and at dead end, 1744.

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0: see yourself an ambulance. Let's get a medic. 37 Old Asylum Road, 63-year-old female frail fall. She's unresponsive, said to be breathing, 17 Delta 3. 37 Old Asylum Road, 63-year-old female fall, unresponsive. She is breathing, 17 Delta 3. Christie's Lighting Lane at Oakcrest Lane, 1745.
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0: Can you go ahead and start my life start, please?
2: It's at the horse barn proper in the palace.
1: Two units at once. 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
2: The victim is down in the horse barn paddock.
1: In the paddock for the horse barn, roger.
0: North Kinematic LTD, can you start Lightstar?
1: Roger, on the phone with Lightstar. I'll get back to you if they accept. You got weather coming.
0: North Kinematic, copy. I have a 15 minute ETA to the scene.
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0: Correction on tonight's tone test. Correction on tonight's tone test. Tonight's EMS crew will be Squad A. Squad A is tonight's EMS crew.
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1: Norfolk Ambulance, go ahead.
0: We're returning transfer patient care to Lifestar.
1: Yeah, so you're returning 1806. Did they mention a destination hospital?

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Yeah, negative on a helicopter.

0: LTD, Norfolk Kimball's back at headquarters, incident terminated.
1: Norfolk Kimball's back at headquarters, will terminate 1813.
2: Lakeville 2 at LCD. I was inquiring if there's by chance a bird that's freed up.
1: Lifebat was making a decision. Your nearest bird that's possible is Albany. I wouldn't plan on a bird.

0: Hamilton Ambulance Code 1 requested a response outside of number 45 Fort Hill Road, the Fort Hill apartment, for the 42-year-old male. He's conscious and breathing. Traumatic injury with a obvious deformity to his ankle, 30 Alpha 1. Ambulance code 1 requested a response outside of number 45 Fort Hill Road at the Fort Hill apartment. For the 42-year-old male, he's conscious and breathing, traumatic injuries, obvious deformity to his ankle. 30 Alpha 1, cross streets of Kent Road and Indian Field Lane, number 1835.
1: 1 acknowledged.
0: Roger 1.
1: South
2: Spring Angels. Ambulance.
1: Go back from Lakestead, they've declined.
2: Copy that.

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1: 3-7 back in quarters, turn 8 for Ben Sandler, 1836.

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1: Medic 1.
0: Can you just confirm the address by cross streets? We're not finding a 45.
1: I believe the whole complex of the Quaker Ridge apartment is 45 Fort Hill Road. She gave me apartment 306, but they should be outside in the backyard.
0: Copy, I'll be out checking.
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0: LCD, Salisbury Ambulance 1, en route, Waterbury Hospital, ALS on board.
1: Salisbury Ambulance going ALS to Waterbury, 1846.

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0: North Pole Medic 5, to Salisbury Ambulance, direction of travel. North Pole Medic 5. Looking for the direction of travel for Salisbury, will it be 41?
1: Hey, which call are you looking to link up with them on?
0: Sepsis syncope from Noble Horizons.
1: The only current call they're on here in North Waterbury was North Canyon Medic with a trauma. I have nothing else taking place in Salisbury at the moment.
0: Interesting, I guess I just got paged out. I will disregard them.

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1: Five, six, two. Date of birth for reference is 10/4/98. First name Tucker. There'll be one count. 15-140. J, subsection H, asterisk. Second infraction is one count 15-140. Juliet Bravo. And we'll be clear this time.
0: Project.

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1: Did not hear that. What was that?
0: Talker is cleared with infraction.
1: Roger that.